Steve Nelson do with a broken heart? 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

calling Wiki Frieda. 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I'm embracing it, got ball guard engraved in my handkerchief. 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Look on anyone, wanna go face to face with the kid. But

Yeah. You know what? I like the players. No diggity, no doubt. Play on, play it. Play on, play it. Yo, Dre, drop the verse.

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I don't feel embarrassed even if I suck. 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

0: 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Bye from Snake.
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0: Like, what's up, my money, my love, AP, two-tone, I was outside with that chrome, Maybach ready to go, look at my neck, it's covered in stones, look at my yard, it's covered in bones, king of the hill, all my family is royalty, nigga, you better kneel, don't gotta talk about respecting and shit, you know the real, don't gotta talk about my blessings and shit.
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weather cold, the weather so chill, chilly, willy, penguin feather road. Cause I'm sipping pro, yeah, that meth is pro. Promethazine, yeah, stepping stone. 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

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Yeah, I can finally be totally honest. It's like I'm looking down the barrel of a gun.

guys, cheers for listening. If you want to mess with interesting in the Sendung, talk to you next to Main Run, some Rondo in Lat Porn. Look at that, when I greet up on Fleet, because of my Saw You Stand, direct to No, in our beaks, banging in the high. Not off Barrow, Ty, Rob the Bank, he's done on Shake DMA, something to see the 4411, and now I've got my shakes, not that my anima, how to know, not this anima. We've been playing to know the serial, I'm not gonna shit to one. Do see how the boys, they have the way to get to you. Toxic remains peace fighters. Cheers, cheers.

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2: 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Are you ready? Are you ready?
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school pacing. Patterns emerge as spacey. Energetic and tender and lacy. Bunny is a taller than she crazy. One side of boutique or Macy's. Midtown or downtown he chases. Lincoln and Brooklyn places. Cartier leopard she famous.